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I like her when she knew it's all cause I don't wanna mold her. Fuck up my life, baby, fuck up my mood. Do what you like to me, Zaddy is good.

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0: Walked in the trap, grabbed a money counter, got to work. Made a couple calls, switch whips, thinking white vert. 2020 vision counter, with my eyes closed, rose gold doing a light show. On my white shirt, papaya with the lemon, something different. I'm in Honolulu, birds chirping, nice little breeze, but it's 82. Pressing buttons on the elevator, I'm thinking penthouse. If you thought this shit was just rap, then you April Fool. Baby chose, came with the fee, I gave her a chance. Driving shit right off the lot without an advance. Heels clicking, bills getting paid, I'm still out the way. Marble flows, Benz with the shades, but still didn't change. Walked in the diner, tipped the host, then I took a seat. Gray sweatpants made by Dior, midnight tea, lighting weed on the balcony at the Four Seasons. Fell asleep getting a back rub, then woke up beast. Nigga silly, make another play, touch another milli, never slipping. Gray sweatpants with the faux nickel, eating pokey, fresh out the ocean. It's a great feeling, still in motion, signing documents for a new building. Still in motion, signing documents for a new building.
1: Man, good job.
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0: 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Look, Venus. 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
1: What about that one?
0: That's Betelgeuse. That's part of Orion. 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
1: All right, let me start that tune and see what happens. Press the record button, yeah, and the record button, yeah. Make sure you press the record button. Hold on, start already. Yeah, man.
2: I pray thee.

Steve, I begat thee. 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And yet I must part of the earth for thee position. Jay shall break them with a rod of fire on thee. Thou shall dash them in pieces like a potter's vessel, I would say. So be wise, therefore, ye kings, and destruct thee, five judges of the earth. Serve the Lord God, Jerah.

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Cause all the mountains round about Jerusalem, and so the Lord God the Rastafari is round about his people.

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2: That's what's up, man.
1: Hey, we need you on a verse, though, just on some good vibrations.
2: Aye, what's the topic?
1: Just vibe high, out of this world.
2: Aye, just send it. I'll get it back to you tonight, B.
1: Can't wait to hear it. Hey, do me a favor, though. Send your vocal raw so I can engineer them.
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